me know what to do tonight. When do I know it? I just need you. Nobody tells me what's right to do.

let me try and give this loving thing. I know you'll never smile, hold me again. Why did you tell a lie? You broke my heart in two.